transmission with this news update. According to recent reports, just the business are now being taken hostage by a devious-looking female who goes by the name of Lady Giraffe. The incident took place just a few hours ago when the princess was taking a nap in her Quantum Speed Palace. The devious-looking female was reportedly seen heading north towards the South Pole. According to the latest contact we have with His Royal Highness King Edward, Lady Giraffe has departed around some 1,000 Pythagorean heads. Prince William has pledged revenge from the devious

0: back. So Mike, how are things down in the South Pole?
1: Well, Francis, Princess Helen is not too happy with the situation, and

It makes you beg, it makes you steal, sell your soul and make a deal. Cause you know it well and you understand, if you can't do it, your money can't.